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There's many times that we've loved and we've shared love and made love. It doesn't seem to me like it's enough.

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Then I stepped into my satin dancing dress. It was slit on the sides, clean up to my hips. It was red.